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1: 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God bless you one and all.
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3: 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We want everybody in the building to put the peace sign up for all the people in the World Trade Center. 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But also, we want to let them know that we're gonna remain strong. We're going to party here tonight. Everybody got to get up real quick with us, real fast. Come on, Scrap.
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fit and ready. 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Venice Beach and Palm Springs. Summertime is everything. Homeboys banging out, all that ass hanging out. 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